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2: Hey you, don't watch that. 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The nuttiest sound around. So if you're coming off the street and you're beginning to feel the heat, well, listen, Buster, you better start to move your feet to the rockinest, rock-steady beat of madness.

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You had the moves, you had the cards. I must admit, you were awful smart. The awful truth is awful sad. I must admit, I was awful.

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